The Palm Beach's number one hit music station, Wild 95.5. So does anyone else out there have a nickname that most people call you by instead of your actual first name? My name's Matt. That's nothing too exciting, but this guy, Bruno Mars, you know his name isn't actually Bruno. It's Peter, and his dad nicknamed him Bruno because he resembled the wrestler Bruno Sammartino. But if you look at Bruno Sammartino, he's like 20 times the size of Bruno.

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Palm Beach's number one hit music station, Wild 95.5. Crazy to think how 10 years ago, summer 2016 was the one that this one popped off. And honestly, anytime it plays on the radio from the Chainsmokers, it takes me back to that summer. How about you?

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Wild 95.5. Hey, thanks so much for keeping me company. I know that as the DJ, I'm the one who's supposed to be keeping you company tonight, but hey, I'm in the studio by myself. You're the best. I see you listening on the other side. I'm like that passenger in the seat next to you that has the aux. I'm playing music, but I didn't bring any snacks. I'm sorry.

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It's Matt Holiday. J. Cole is coming to the Kaseya Center in Miami with his The Fall Off Tour, July 14th. Do not miss his first solo headline tour in 5 years. 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

wild. 95.5, they say the main one is going to be the biggest fireworks celebration in the entire world, like in the history of fireworks celebrations, man. 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

Wild 95.5. It's Matt Holiday. Hopefully you got a short work week ahead. And man, I feel like every holiday this year so far lands on a Saturday, right? So you better have off on Friday. And if your boss doesn't give you, I'm giving you permission.

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0: Wild 95.5, the Palm Beach's number one hit music station. So what is your show? What is the show you are just an absolute super fan of? And if one of the cast members walked into your house, you would absolutely flip. That's what happened to Billie Eilish with Dwight Schrute from The Office, a.k.a. Rainn Wilson. And she admitted to him that she watches The Office literally everywhere.
1: Wait a minute. You watch The Office when you go to the bathroom?
2: Yeah, I do.
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Wild 95.5, the Palm Beach's number one hit music station. Gonna head out. First, though, the mariachi band is gonna come in and close us out tonight. My name's Matt Holliday. Appreciate y'all so much for listening every single night, as always. And, man, so much new music once again dropped this weekend. Singles from Benson Boone, Somber. Got a new album from Olivia Rodrigo gonna get into. The new hit list all starts at 11. For just a

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2: Hey, it's Angelina back here on the new hit list. How's the Monday going? Listen, is Ariana Grande running it back with her ex, Ricky? We gonna talk about it a little later. It's Take That I Made You Love Me on the new hit list.

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Angelina here on the new hit list, playing you all the new music you need to know. And I just might have to go watch Toy Story 5 for the second time in theaters, especially to hear this one. Taylor Swift, I Knew It, I Knew You.

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Somber just been dropping hit after hit, okay? That one's My Body Isn't Ready. I was a juice for that one, even when he teased it, like on TikTok. I was like, okay, please.

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I love it. I love it. I love it. From Bella Kay, I'm Angelina, the new hit list, and I love you. Thanks so much for kicking it tonight. We'll be back tomorrow, same place, same time, right here on iHeartRadio. It's been so real leaving you with Olivia Rodrigo. Drop Dead on the new hit list.

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What's up? 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

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What's up? 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

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Yo, it's Shelly Rome. Thanks for hanging out with us. It's a Wild 95.5, the Palm Beach's number one hit music station.

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What's up? It's Shelly Rome, and J. Cole is coming to the Kaseya Center in Miami with the Fall Off Tour July 14th. 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
2: On Atlantic Avenue, there's construction 441 to the Turnpike. On the Turnpike, there's road work Boynton Beach Boulevard to Lake Worth Road. Spot something on the roads, call the traffic tip line. #250 keyword West Palm Traffic. I'm Ron Hersey.
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21: Good Tuesday morning. I'm CBS 12 meteorologist Michael Ehrenberg. Out the door, we have fair skies and we'll have a mix of sun and clouds for today, with just a chance for a passing afternoon shower or thunderstorm, mostly inland. Highs in the hot low to mid-90s with heat indexes in excess of 105 in places this afternoon. So be careful, stay hydrated. Light winds at 5 to 10 miles an hour.
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0: 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Search for the Fred Show on demand. A hypothetical poll on social media asks people, you can get $10 million right now, but your lifespan will decrease by 10 years. Do you take the offer? Now, not to overthink this, but I'm assuming that we don't know what your lifespan is.
1: Right.
0: But yeah, like, no, you know, if I'm intended to live to be 105 and you're telling me I can have $10 million right now, but I'll be 95. Yeah. If you're telling me that I only have 10 years left and I can have $10 million, but I die like in the next 6 months, then no, I'm not ready for that. You know, because my, you know, because your 40s are your new 20s.
1: They really are.
0: Yeah.
1: I think they're better, honestly, but...
0: You're not in them yet, but you do.
1: I think the 20s are hard. We talked about this. I think when you have a little money and you don't care what people think.
0: Yeah, it's not bad to have some grown-up... A little bit of grown-up money and, like, a little bit of, you know, you kind of just... You are who you are.
1: Stop caring.
0: Right. I just started as...

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9: from the Lytle Rider Smith Ivy and Fromrath FoyerRights.com traffic center.
10: On Atlantic Avenue, there's construction 441 to the Turnpike. Beeline Highway, there's road work Blue Heron Boulevard to North Lake Boulevard. Spot something on the roads, call the traffic tip line. #250 keyword West Palm Traffic. I'm Ron Hersey.
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27: Good Tuesday morning. I'm CBS 12 meteorologist Michael Ehrenberg. Out the door, we have fair skies and we'll have a mix of sun and clouds for today, with just a chance for a passing afternoon shower or thunderstorm, mostly inland. Highs in the hot low to mid-90s with heat indexes in excess of 105 in places this afternoon. So be careful, stay hydrated. Light winds at 5 to 10 miles an hour.
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35: The U.S. just a day away from the round of 32 matchup against Bosnia-Herzegovina. Head coach Mauricio Pochettino says he liked what he saw from Christian Pulisic against Turkey.
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35: The U.S. match tomorrow at 8 Eastern in Santa Clara. 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
2: On Federal Highway at Glades Road, watch for street flooding reported in the area. Use extra caution. Spot something on the roads? Call the traffic tip line, #250, keyword West Palm Traffic. I'm Ron Hersey.
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25: Good Tuesday morning. I'm CBS 12 meteorologist Michael Ehrenberg. Out the door, we have fair skies and we'll have a mix of sun and clouds for today, with just a chance for a passing afternoon shower or thunderstorm, mostly inland. Highs in the hot low to mid-90s with heat indexes in excess of 105 in places this afternoon. So be careful, stay hydrated. Light winds at 5 to 10 miles an hour.
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18: Good Tuesday morning. I'm CBS 12 meteorologist Michael Ehrenberg. We have fair sunny skies out the door. Hot sunshine for today with patchy clouds. A 30% chance for isolated afternoon inland storms. High temperatures will reach the low to mid 90s with peak heat indexes today up to 105. So stay hydrated out there or stay in the AC as much as you can.
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23: 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Yesterday saw a major upset, Paraguay shocking Germany on penalty kicks to advance to the round of 16.
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It's Fred. 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
2: On Congress Avenue, just west of I-95, watch for an accident near Chillingworth Drive. And on Federal Highway Glades Road, there's street flooding reported. Use extra caution. Spot something on the roads? Call the traffic tip line. #250, keyword West Palm Traffic. I'm Ron Hersey.
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7: Good Tuesday morning. I'm CBS 12 meteorologist Michael Araber. We have fair sunny skies out the door. Hot sunshine for today with patchy clouds. A 30% chance for isolated afternoon inland storms. High temperatures will reach the low to mid-90s with peak heat indexes today up to 105. So stay hydrated out there or stay in the AC as much as you can.
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14: 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Head coach Mauricio Pochettino says he liked what he saw from Christian Pulisic against Turkey.
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9: 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It's going down September 18th and 19th in Las Vegas, and we are adding an act to the bill. Yes, it is already stacked with tons of performances, and we are adding Le Sserafim. Yes, the K-pop supergroup Le Sserafim is going to be performing at our iHeartRadio Music Festival in Vegas. They are joining BTS, Benson Boone, Cardi B, The Goo Goo Dolls, Kenny Chesney, Lainey Wilson, Major Lazer, Muse, Snoop Dogg, Weezer, and Zara Larsson. And there's still chances to get tickets. 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

The Palm Beach's number one hit music station, Wild 95.5. It's Fred. The Fred Show is on, and Zayn on his first solo headlining arena tour. And we've got tickets for you when he comes to Miami in November. 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
2: I-95 and the Turnpike are going to be trouble-free and up to speed in both directions, but we've got some trouble over on Military Trail at Northlake Boulevard as a crash is causing some blockage. That's traffic. I'm Jamie Nunez.
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18: Yeah!

0: I had to double and triple check this to make sure that it was true, and I guess it is. Did you know that Pepsi, the drink, the company, technically briefly had their own Navy in 1989? They owned literal warships and submarines. So I had to know more.
1: Yeah.
0: So in 1989, Pepsi briefly owned Soviet warships and submarines as part of a unique Cold War trade deal. They traded its cola syrup for vodka and acquired a fleet of 17 attack submarines and other warships, making it one of the largest navies in the world at the time. The deal was part of a broader strategy to expand Pepsi's presence in the Soviet market, which had been largely closed to Western goods since 1972. The trade highlighted the unusual intersection of soft drink sales and military power during the Cold War. So Pepsi had attack warships briefly.
2: Wow.
0: Did you watch a documentary on Netflix? I think it was from last year or 2 years ago with the story about the guy who wanted his jet. That Pepsi did a contest. It's on Netflix. Did a contest
2: where
0: you could trade in Pepsi points from buying Pepsi to get an F-18 Hornet. Hornet is a Hornet, I guess, at the time. And I guess there...
1: Yeah, it wasn't a Super Hornet.
0: It wasn't. They didn't I don't think they had the Super Hornet then.
1: Chill, that would have been crazy.
0: I know you're a Hornet enthusiast, but you're more of a...
1: I have no idea what we're talking
0: you're
1: about.
0: You're more of a Super Hornet girl, though, I know.
1: Yeah, no, don't mix those up.
0: Yeah, Super absolutely Hornet. Not. I'm sorry. Right. But, yeah, and then the dude, like, there was no legal... They didn't put any legalese in there that said, like, that he couldn't actually win that. And so he had enough points, and he was like, where's my jet? And they had to work it out. But it's a whole Netflix show about it, which, of course, I watched because I don't have a life.
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0: 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On YouTube, if you want to watch the show, we got Kiki, the director, over here. She got a director's chair. She's making us call her director. Yes. She's making us call her James Cameron, which I think is weird.
2: Yes.
0: The director of Titanic. I'm like, really? I mean, I realize you were directing the Titanic, but, I mean, you know.
2: It's a masterpiece. It is.
0: Oh, well, no, I was thinking more like we're going down in flames sort of thing. But yeah, no. But other than that, yeah, so I have to call her director now.
2: Yes.
0: Subscribe, though, on YouTube. 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The Tangent, our off-air uncensored podcast, and the station where you're listening. You can make all those things presets. Game Show Wednesday tomorrow. Have an amazing day. We'll see you tomorrow. Bye, guys.
2: Bye.
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11: Last year, Lisa from Blackpink released her debut solo album, Alter Ego, but her star meter
3: has only risen since in pretty much every corner of the world. And along with it, the anticipation of her sophomore project.
11: And we're finally getting the first sprinkling of details thanks to her cover story in Vanity Fair.
12: Yeah, she's still keeping things pretty close to the chest, but she did admit that she's begun work on it since recently returning to the States.
3: And Lisa confirmed she's working with U.S.-based producers rather than K-pop teams by saying she's embracing the chill approach of American music making.
11: It was also revealed that the loose idea around the project is to provide new music for her upcoming Vegas residency and to give people who attended a new experience.
3: Which means we also can get a sense of when we'll hear the album. Lisa's residency stretches across two weekends in mid-November, so new music should arrive sooner than later.
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14: I-95 and the Turnpike are going to be trouble-free and up to speed in both directions, but we've got some trouble over on Military Trail at Northlake Boulevard as a crash is causing some blockage. That's traffic. I'm Jamie Nunez.
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27: Good Tuesday morning. I'm CBS 12 meteorologist Michael Araber. We have fair sunny skies out the door. Hot sunshine for today with patchy clouds. A 30% chance for isolated afternoon inland storms. High temperatures will reach the low to mid-90s with peak heat indexes today up to 105. So stay hydrated out there or stay in the AC as much as you can.
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33: 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Yesterday saw a major upset, Paraguay shocking Germany on penalty kicks to advance to the round of 16.
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1: Waiting by the phone tomorrow morning. 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We'll investigate Game Show Wednesday. Kiki Karaoke, definitely going to beat Paulina and more. 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
1: Well, Travis Kelce and Taylor Swift's wedding is reportedly happening in just a few days. Rumored to be at Madison Square Garden this weekend. And the NFL pros friend, San Francisco 49ers tight end, George Kittle, revealed the couple have one rule for guests. Absolutely no gifts. But George knows Travis really likes old coins, so he says he might get him one of those anyway.

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1: Sissany, you got stung by a bee. Did you have to pee on it? Is that what you have to do?
2: I think that's good.
0: Or is that a jellyfish?
3: Jellyfish.
0: Yeah, jellyfish. Sorry.
2: No. I was at my friend's house, and I was barefoot in the backyard, and I stepped,
0: stepped on the bee.
2: And so I just like, ow, it felt like I stepped on a thumbtack or something, right? So then I look, the bee is still attached to my foot with the stinger, and that's where I lost it. I was just like, oh!
0: Because the bee was stuck like, to your epidermis?
2: It was still, yes, on my foot, the bottom of my foot.
0: How'd you pull the bee off?
2: I almost fainted. Like, I literally sat down on the chair, and my friend Alex came in, and she just went, boom, took the bee out.
0: Was it a crunchy bee or, like, a yellow jackety bee?
2: It was, like, a normal bee. It was not a yellow jackety bee.
0: So the bee got away, and the stinger, did you have to tweezer the stinger?
2: Well, the bee died, I guess. Because once they sting you, that's the end.
0: Is that last call for alcohol for them?
2: I think that's last call for them, yeah. And so then she gets the stinger out with her bare fingers. Like, this is, like, true friend status. Like, just on the bottom of my foot, like... You know, and then she tells me, you're going to have a really itchy foot tomorrow.
0: But some people are so allergic to bees, they can like have to go to the hospital.
2: I know. Thank God I wasn't. But it was a little red, and it was almost like they don't put venom in you, right? When the bee stings you?
3: I'm sure they do.
2: They do? Like, I don't know, because it was really red all around it for days. Like, and it looked like it was...
0: All I know is how to treat a jellyfish sting. That's all I know how to deal with that. And you don't treat the jellyfish, you treat the sting.
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1: Gracie Abrams' musical mentor, Taylor Swift, has written songs in the past with former Flames. And Gracie apparently took notes. She's written a new track, Imaginary Friend, with boyfriend Paul Mescal. And he's

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1: 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Woo! You're on air with Ryan Seacrest.
2: Let's go. Thanks for hanging with us, Seacrest, with you. 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So easy.

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1: Well, these are your faves. 90s alt legends. The Smashing Pumpkins. Remember them? They're being honored with an upcoming tribute album, Sending Hearts to All My Dearies, where modern artists cover their favorite pumpkin songs. Its lead single is Hummer, out now by Tame Impala, who's here with Jenny. At number 3, Dracula.

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1: Ringing by the phone tomorrow morning. 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We'll investigate Game Show Wednesday. Kiki Karaoke. 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
1: 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And why is this a topic next?

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1: Now, Kim, why are you questioning giving up your fling for the summer?
2: Okay, well, so I've been dating this guy since mid-May, and I know it's still early days, but things are going very well. The problem is that he's moving across the country in August to go to grad school, and I kind of knew this from the beginning. But now I'm getting attached to him.
3: Oh, no.
2: And my friends are telling me, I know, everyone's telling me I'm setting myself up for heartbreak and I should just pull back. It's not realistic. But part of me feels like I'm throwing away something good because...
3: Then don't.
2: It has an expiration date.
1: Kim, I think you let it ride.
3: Yes.
1: You just go with it. Don't create obstacles. Let it ride. Enjoy the summer. See how it goes when he goes to grad school. If it becomes too complicated, then such is life. If it becomes geographically not realistic, then such is life. But don't create a barrier before there's a barrier, you know, almost like one day at a time while it's working. You may feel totally different by the time you get to August.
2: Okay, you're responsible for the success of this relationship now, Ryan.
1: I carry every single person here's relationship success on my shoulders and yours. All right, Kim, good luck with that. At least you found a summer fling. Come on.
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2: 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Hang on.
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2: Disneyland. It's such a special place. It truly, you cannot be in a bad mood when you go.
3: You really can't.
2: It's impossible. They do everything to just make it right. So now the Pirates of the Caribbean just reopened after a, was it 53-day refurb?
3: Yeah, it was a couple months or something like that. It's been closed down.
2: So they added some tech to it. Quickly, just to highlight what they did for this attraction now.
3: Yeah, so you know that skeleton sitting on the giant pile of treasure?
4: Yes.
3: Okay, so now it's actually a pirate that transforms into a skeleton right before your eyes as he grabs a cursed gold coin.
2: Very realistic.
3: Very realistic. Right? Very, they're using like animatronics and projection technology for this. Uh-huh. So it is very new, especially for this iconic ride that we all know, like the back of our hand, I feel. So I think it's really exciting. And this is kind of just, I think, a good glimpse into what future rides at Disneyland are going to evolve into.
2: Well, that's what I'm hearing. So this is one thing. But I think they're investing, I read a ton of money in updating some of the most popular attractions into this new generation of auto or audio animatronics, whatever you called it. It's only going to get better and better at the happiest place on earth. Anyway, so cool stuff there. Yeah.
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1: Ring by the phone tomorrow morning. 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
1: So excited about Olivia Rodrigo's music festival. Daisy Chain Fields going down. It sold out instantly. 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
1: So Olivia Rodrigo announced her own music festival last week.
2: So cool.
1: It's called Daisy Chain Fields, and it's August 29th. The lineup, obviously, Olivia Rodrigo, Chapel Roan, going to be there too. Mm-hmm. Doechii, Cat's Eye, a lot more. Special guest, flashback to the, like a different era, Sarah McLachlan.
2: Wow.
1: If you don't know who she is, check her out. She's super cool. I love her.
2: Yeah.
1: Stevie Nicks. Like, legend, icon. Stevie Nicks is going to be there too. It's all women, right? It's an all women lineup.
2: That's exactly right.
1: And 100% of the net proceeds will go to charities, which is also awesome, dedicated to advancing and advocating for women and girls. But it's sold out like that.
2: Like in a second.
1: Yes, Tanya?
2: When it says 100% of the proceeds go to these charities, does that mean Olivia Rodrigo makes nothing?
1: Usually it means post expenses.
2: Right.
1: So I don't know if she takes a fee,
2: right,
1: but
2: right.
1: it would be all expenses, all line item expenses, and anything after that would be the net proceeds. I probably guess she waives her fee.
2: That's so cool.
3: I'm sure they're all waiving
1: most
3: their fee.
1: Artists yeah. waive their
2: yeah.
1: fee.
2: Yeah. Yeah.
1: It's just the equipment. The crew probably gets paid because they're building the set and all that stuff.
2: Right.
1: But that's generally, it's great. I mean, it's a very cool show. That's in Irvine, California at the end of August.
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0: The Palm Beach's number one hit music station, Wild 95.5. Happy Tuesday, last day of June. What is going on? Where is the time going? I'm Kayla. Welcome to the show. Katy Perry and Juicy J. Oh,
1: no. Yeah, y'all know what it is. Katy Perry, Juicy J.

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1: Ring by the phone tomorrow morning. 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

Wild 95.5, the Palm Beach's number one hit music station. They don't make songs like this anymore. Please, I need Eminem and Rihanna to link up just one more time. For the millennials, please. It's the Monster.

0: The Palm Beach's number one hit music station, Wild 95.5. The hunt for the next James Bond is on. I guess they've been doing auditions, and they are one step closer to finding out who is going to be the lead role. So Amazon has begun notifying actors who have advanced to the next round of auditions to play this iconic spy. So actors like Harris Dickinson, Callum Turner, Jacob Elordi, they all are rumored to be considered. So yeah, they're aiming to have the new Bond selected by the end of this year so that production can start next year. I wanted it to be Idris Elba, but he came out a few weeks ago saying that that's not happening. And yeah, unfortunately. But who do you want to play the next James Bond?
1: Injured?
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up? 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You cannot miss the next Waiting by the Phone. 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
1: There's no doubt that Taylor Swift's wedding is happening at Madison Square Garden. They filed a permit to block off streets near Madison Square Garden. A bunch of Chiefs players have been booking hotels nearby. Also, I heard that the day before, which is like, I guess, the dress rehearsal, there's going to be like a small event. But the next day, the big day, she invited 1,000 people. That is a huge wedding.

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1: Ring by the phone tomorrow morning. 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We'll investigate Game Show Wednesday. Kiki Karaoke, definitely going to beat Paulina and more. 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

0: 105, the Palm Beach's number one hit music station. So 5 o'clock, we have another chance for you to win $2,500. It's all for America's 250th. So you can take that money and do whatever you want with it. You can go do a little staycation somewhere, or you can go visit a different state. Go to a landmark, a national park, whatever. It's your money, all right? So make sure you listen to Win at 5 o'clock for a keyword that could win you the money.
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1: 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We'll investigate Game Show Wednesday. 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

0: 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Turn this one up to get you through. Flo Rida and T-Pain is low.
1: Let me talk to him. 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

Wild 95.5, it's Charisse. You just heard Daisies, which, fun fact, Justin Bieber discovered Madison Beer on YouTube back in the day. 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

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But don't fold, okay? The chaos will end July 23rd, so stay strong. I'm holding on your rope, got my tension.

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0: Wild 95.5. So they made it Love Island official. Trinity and Bryce are now boyfriends and girlfriends. Give it a clap, round of applause. My favorite couple in the villa. Everyone else, though, is on a tightrope.
1: 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I feel there's no one to save me. This all or nothing really got away. You're driving me crazy.

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So in a recent interview, Angelina Jolie confirmed she hasn't dated or been with anyone since her divorce with Brad Pitt, which was 10 years ago. Okay, you know what? So me being single for the past 3 years doesn't seem so bad.

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1: Waiting by the phone tomorrow morning. 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Kiki Karaoke. 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

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Give me 10 minutes. We'll play that new T Swift single. And then I got to give you some tea on this wedding that's happening this week between T and Travis.

Palm Beach's number one hit music station, Wild 95.5. It's Matt Holiday. What up? And Zayn is going on his first solo arena tour, and we need you there when he comes to Miami in November. 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

0: Wild 95.5. So let's talk that girl and her love story that'll be taking place this weekend, right? So what do you know? I'm going to tell you what I know, at least. 1,000 people going to be there. That's right. In Madison Square Garden, man. Obviously, Travis Kelce, a famous football player, too. Got to remember, like, he's got a big side of his family and friends, too, plus Taylor's. No wonder. Like, I don't know why this is a shock to us. There are a lot of people that love them and they loved. So, of course it's going to be at the world's most famous arena. Friday is going down. MSG, Taylor, and Travis.
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1: Everyone sees me as a football player, but before anything else, I'm human. 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